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1: Ask for money and get advice. Ask for advice. Get money twice. I'm from the dirty, but that Chico nice. Y'all call it a moment. I call it life.

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1: Hey, Em, it's Paul. I was listening to the album. Good fucking luck. You're on your own.

0: guess you moved on really easily.
1: Energía, música y conexión. Factor 96.1.